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2: All right. Well, we'll switch things up on you once again here with a little bit more straight ahead jazz from great pianist Joanne Burkeen, and favorite album of mine because, for one good reason, Michael Brecker is a saxophonist on the album, and he's amazing. Just called Mike Brecker here on this piece of vinyl.
0: Reading about her, she played with everybody. She played with Ornette. She played with everybody, so.
2: Yeah, indeed. And, Cecil McBee is the bassist on here, and Billy Hart on drums. That's some pretty good company as well. And the name of the album is Tringling, Inner City Records, 1978.
0: Wow.
2: Joanne Burkeen. And the tune is Haiti B, one of Joanne's compositions. Enjoy.

0: Oh, well, that's too much. Too much for me. Joanne Burkeen with Michael Brecker. Billy Hart with a nice little drum solo towards the end there. And the title track from the album Tringling, which we heard from earlier, but going back to 1978. And on vinyl, I'm not sure you can find that streaming now, but you should look for it. That's a good one. And Joanne Burkeen is 88 years old, and we hope she's well. Haven't heard from her for a while now.
1: Happy birthday. Before that, we heard Joanne Burkeen and Eddie Gomez from the album Prism, 1979 release. We heard the tune Habitat.
0: And started that set with Haiti B from that same Tringling album. And Gary and Steve with you. Got another set of music coming your way before the Black Beat. And we'll be right back.
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0: All right, just a half hour or so left here on Living Time, and as always, urge everyone to get out and support live jazz wherever you can find it around town. 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
1: The Black Beat dives into the ocean of Black American music. Regardless of genre, if a Black person made it, you'll hear it on The Black Beat. 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
0: All right, what you got?
1: So we got another set to go. We were talking about this a little bit earlier today. Nicholas Payton with Richmond's own Butcher Brown has an album out, A Supreme Blue. I've just dipped into it a little bit, but it's a tribute to Coltrane and Miles Davis. 2026 release on Concord. We're going to play their cover of All Blues.

0: And an amazing version of Summertime.
1: Maybe the most out version you'll ever hear.
0: Oh, I don't know about that.
1: I don't know about that.
0: But it was pretty nice with Matthew Shipp at the piano and William Parker on bass. And that is a track, obviously Summertime, I think it's obvious, from an old 1994 album called Zoe that that duo released, and they are re-releasing that album November 6th on ESP disc label.
1: Nice.
0: And that's a single from that forthcoming reissue. And
1: both Matthew Shipp and William Parker have played in town a number of times. Remember William Parker's what was it, his sextet playing at the chapel at UVA some years ago, and remember a dominating performance. I think the first time I heard him play was at the old Prism, and how he just was kind of one with the bass.
0: Mm-hmm. Yeah, some favorite performers there. Before that,
1: Nicholas Payton and Richmond's Butcher Brown, Now They Belong to the World. We heard All Blues from A Supreme Blue. It's a cover just released on Concord label of Miles Davis and Miles Davis and John Coltrane covers.
0: Yeah, and we're going to continue with another track from that same album, this time a Coltrane rendition from A Love Supreme, this is the track Resolution from Nicholas Payton on trumpet and Butcher Brown on everything else. And we'll leave you with that, and wish you a good evening, and stay tuned for the Black Beat, and don't forget Jazz Back tomorrow morning at 9 with All That Jazz.

Good evening, everybody. Everybody, good evening. Hey, it is Wednesday. It is 9 p.m. You are listening to WTJU 91.1 FM. This is the Black Beat, and I am your host, Leslie M. Scott Jones. You know what? We are experiencing some technical difficulties tonight, but you know what? It's all going to be okay. It's all going to be okay because you know what? What is supposed to happen has already happened. So we're not worrying about it, right? Right. That's what I said. Okay. So without further ado, let's hope that this situation that I got going on here works, right? if not, you know, we will figure out something else. All right. But let's see what we got here tonight.

Lord, thank you, thank you, thank you, Miss Jill Scott. You know what, girl, she does love to tell the truth, don't she? Anyway, before that, Work Song by Mr. Gregory Porter, one of my favorites. Some Love Train by the OJs, some John Batiste, Cry, yes, from that We Are album back in 2021, and started it all off with one of my favorites, Kishana, a lovely tune called Waiting on the Lord from her Legacy album. 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Paramount On Screen presents the Lego Batman movie on Sunday, July 26th at 4:30 p.m. and a sensory-friendly screening at 1:30. Lego Batman is forced to drop his lone vigilante thing and work with others to save Gotham City from the Joker. Tickets and information for the Lego Batman movie on Sunday, July 26th are at theparamount.net. All righty, we are going to get right back to the music. A big thank you to Lewis for running in here and saving the day. Thank you, sweetheart. Couldn't do this without you. And we're going to get it started with a little Walter.

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It's a new dawn, it's a new day. 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

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So everybody out there, don't cry. Because Etta said, she said, don't cry. Yes, back from her 1961 album, The Second Time Around. Before that, a Mr. B.B. King from 1969. But I think the song most associated with him, The Thrill Is Gone. And of course, you know, I got, you know, when I do these retro things, I can't not put Mama Nina up in here. So we had to do a little Feeling Good back from 1965. And we started it all off with some Little Walter, My Babe. 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Now, okay, we've done that. I need everyone to know, okay, that every Thursday, so literally tomorrow night, okay, this same time slot, okay, 9 to 11, my dear friend Ike is sitting in this chair. Yeah, uh-huh. Y'all didn't know. See, he does a Throwback Thursday show. It's the best of funk, soul, hip-hop, R&B. It's from 9 to 11 every Thursday right here on TJU. So we all know what our plans are for tomorrow night, right? We coming right back here. Got? Okay, we got it. Okay, we good. Cool. Thank you so much. All right. Well, here we go. Without further ado, we're going to get back to some music. And, you know, I love her so much. I love her so much. Keshawna Armstrong is so underrated, I believe, as a vocalist. So here comes a song from her 2016 album called The Ride, Love Has Got Me Here.

But I'm liking Devin. I'm really liking what I'm hearing. I hope you are liking what you're hearing from Devin. It's kind of cool, right? Yeah. So for those of you who don't know what's going on, it is just after the witching hour, and if you're new here, what happens is at this time of the night, we normally orient you, you know, just in case you just tuned in and you're not sure what's going on. You know, I don't like anybody to be left out. Okay. So if you don't know what's going on, you are tuned into WTJU 91.1 FM. This is the Black Beat. I'm your host, Leslie M. Scott Jones, and we are smack dab in the middle of 2 hours of some of the most amazing music on the planet. Okay, so, you know, take off your shoes, get a glass of wine, have a seat, rest yourself. 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Alrighty, we are going back to the music, and I found this band a little while ago, and I absolutely love this chick's voice. Like, you know those voices that you hear, especially from women vocalists, and they just kind of set your teeth on edge. Like, they have such power and passion behind them that you can't. You just have to listen, you know? Like, I felt that way about Aretha Franklin. I felt that way about Janis Joplin. And I feel that way about this young lady I'm about to play, Meeko Marks and the Resurrectors.

Yes, Miss Ruthie Foster. Yes, if you don't know who she is, you should get to know her. She and Keshana work together a lot. Oh, God, their voices together are just so amazing. But Ruthie is an amazing vocalist in her own right, and y'all should know who she is, okay? Okay, cool. WTJU is supported by Fred Astaire Dance Studios in Charlottesville, providing an array of dance lessons that caters to diverse interests and skill levels. Fred Astaire Dance Studios' curriculum covers a spectrum of styles, from the classic elegance of ballroom dance to the fiery rhythms of salsa lessons and more. 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Alrighty, we are going to get back to the music. I just had to let you know about the dance lessons because, you know, normally I play dance music from 10 to 11, you know, not tonight, but normally, you know, we're moving and shaking from 10 to 11. So I thought, you know, maybe if you wanted to take some lessons, I'm just saying, might make Wednesday nights from 10 to 11 a little more fun for you. Anyway, we're going to get back to the music with a Miss Lily Lewis, Why We Build the Wall.

0: Coming up this Friday night at Offbeat Roadhouse, the acoustic blues sounds of Bobby Thompson. 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

Yeah, you know, you can't do better than a little Coco Taylor. I don't know what you're doing wrong in your life if you don't know who she is. Ooh, you better get right, though. So it is almost over. Oh, my God. Where did 2 hours go, people? I don't know what happened. It flew by. But as per usual, I'm going to sign off right now so I can give you as much music before the top of the hour as possible. So I will see you guys next week, same time, same station. Until then, if you can't be good at it. Free Palestine, free the Congo, free the Sudan, peace and chicken grease.

गया।

Okay, that was Mary J. Blige right there on 91.1 WJTU, Charlottesville, baby. This is your man, Big Griffield, on the mics. We're going to have a good, wonderful night tonight, all right? And we just want to let you know that we're going to put some good music in your ear. This is for the third shift party workers. And if you never partied before, we're going to show you how you party in the A-Town. Please believe it. Have a good day and a good night, everybody. So long since

0: the song's called My Everything.
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Okay, everybody. You know what I'm saying? Y'all just heard it. We had right there some little Wale with Jaheim. We had Cardi B with Bruno Mars. We had Jason. Man, we had Khalil, man. We had SZA. Oh, man. It was going on. We had Mary J to start off. Man, 91.1 WJTU is going live. If y'all don't know what you know, man, now you know. But at 12 o'clock, we're going to even go even harder. We got some Perrier the Dawn on coming on. We got some Queen. We got some, oh, man, I ain't going to even stop. I ain't going to even talk no more. We're going to just keep it going, all right? We're going to keep it going tonight. Have a good night with everybody. The Third Work Party Mix, 90 Mix. Yes, sir.

0: Coming up this Friday night at Offbeat Roadhouse, the acoustic blues sounds of Bobby Thompson. 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

when it's sunny. Guess I'm a teacher since she wanna sub me. She did well, had no idea. Thought she was on the shelf, IKEA. I'm stoked like that when I see her. Please don't nobody wanna pay her. She flickin', weak lookin'.

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My name is Rick. Oh, man. 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
1: Who, me? That's the way nature is. I mean, an animal has his teeth, and a man has his fists. That's the way I was brought up back there, I mean.
2: Right on.

strike one on Willie Adames. I don't think I've ever done a Major League Baseball game and not thought of my dad. Butterfly news and stomach churning stuff. Scott Taylor at second. Beatty at first on an

I've been lucky. If I had to sum up my whole life, I guess those are the words I would choose, all right. I've been lucky. When I was a boy, I was sure I'd never make it past Moose Creek, Ontario, Canada, but I've been all over this world, except for Europe, Asia, Australia, Africa, and South America. Oh, and Antarctica. But that's really splitting hairs. I mean, how many people have ever been to Antarctica? I never expected to be any more than a common laborer, and I would have considered myself lucky to have achieved that. But I was blessed with so much more. I'm a stand-up comedian and have been for over a quarter of a century. I perform thousands of hours from a small club in Ottawa, Ontario, all the way to a small club in Edmonton, Alberta. Sometimes I get big laughs and I think I'm the best stand-up in the whole world. And other times I bomb and I think I'm not even in the top five. Before I was famous, I had a whole bunch of jobs where all I needed was boots. People would look right past me in the street. Or if they did look at me, it was with a mean look. But when I got famous, people would look at me and smile and wonder where they knew me from. If they flat out recognized me, they'd laugh and dance like they'd won a prize. And I'd just stand there and smile and feel warmth from their love. So the fame made the world, which is a real cold place, a little less cold. And as for my gambling, it is true, I lost it all a few times. But that's because I always took the long shot and I never came in. But I still have some time before I cross that river. And if you're at the table and you're rolling them bones, and there's no money in playing it safe, you have to take all your chips and put them on double six and watch as every eye goes to you and then to those red dice doing their wild dance and freezing time before finding the cruel green felt. I've been lucky.

0: journey into a realm as infinite and limitless as time itself.
1: Oh, hey everybody. How's it going out there? 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I am, of course, broadcasting from Carthage, Tennessee, live from Hotel Walton. That's right, you all have early access to the coolest GD hotel in Middle Tennessee. But I hope you've been enjoying this show so far. I started all the way back there with Girl and Girl. They just released a couple new singles. And I played Hell, which is absolutely not what I put my body through this past weekend. After Girl and Girl, we had Liminal from their 2023 release, White Dots, with the song Desert Trees. And then something from Tombstones in Their Eyes' last record, Under Dark Skies, and the song was I'm So Happy Today. Followed that with something new from Massive Hassle. They have a new album coming out on August 14th. It's going to be called Plot Gone. Massive Hassle, of course, also in Church of the Cosmic Skull. And the first single from Plot Gone is called Extraordinary.
2: You must miss the good old days, huh?
1: Followed that with Homefront doing Watch It Die off of their album that came out last year. And then more new music, this time from that new Jesse Wells record, Masks Off, with the song Everything Must Die. So, watch everything you must. Anyways, followed Jesse Wells with Good Looks from their really phenomenal 2024 release, Lived Here for a While, the song Vultures. And then went back to 2020's Burst from Snarls. Of course, they just released that really great new EP, In Heaven There's Rainbows. But that was the song Marbles that first got me into that band.
3: Straight therapy.
1: Followed that with the Buoys doing Welcome to My Brain. They've got a new album out called Concrete Cowboy. And then something from that new Cootie Catcher album, Something We All Got. The song was Pirouette. After that, Gal Pal, a single from them that they put out in 2023 called Pleasures.
4: Till then, you just chill, enjoy the oasis.
1: And then we had Naked Gods doing Summer from 2015's Naked Gods. After that, She He He with San Diego Pizza Party from 2017's Endless Summer. And I followed that with another song from that brand new LP by Ultralights, Pleasure's All Yours. And this week we heard Nostalgia. I ended that set with Joan as Policewoman. She just put out a new record called Real Life Evolution. It is great. And I played the song Save Me Tonight, which features Iggy Pop. We're currently listening to Sweeps. New record from Sweeps is called Mirage. It is also excellent. And I'm going to start the second hour with another new song from that Baby Rose record, Journalism, because it is gosh darn great. 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

right, folks, we are coming to the end of another edition of Radio Free Carthage here on WTJU Charlottesville. 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I hope you have enjoyed the show. Started that second hour with another new one from Baby Rose. Her LP that just came out is called Journalism, and it's great. Listen to all of it. Tonight I played, but never mind. Followed that with something new from Bonnie Payne. She's got a really cool new record out called Unseen, and I played the song Lighthouse. And then we had Mary in the Junkyard, another new one. And that was Thou Shalt Sprout from their new one, Role Model Hermit. After that, we went back to 1941, A Night in Rio with Carmen Miranda. And the song is I Like You Very Much. Followed that with Bee Gees doing To Love Somebody from 1967's Bee Gees First. And then a weird, wild live performance of Can You Understand from Renaissance from their 1976 Live at Carnegie record. Followed that with one of my favorite songs in the world ever, Tim Heidecker and Wise Blood doing Oh How We Drift Away from 2020's Fear of Death. And then Honeycrush, been getting into her lately. That was from her 2025 EP Dogwoods with the song My Dog. Looking at a dog right now. Well, statue of a dog. Followed Honeycrush with 65 Days of Static, Aren't We All Running? And that was from 2004's The Fall of Math. And then Slift, their new record. I have just recently gotten all uploaded into my brain. It's called Fantasia. It's great. And tonight I played the song Waiting Man. And we ended the set with The Warlocks doing Hurricane Heart Attack from 2002's really excellent record, Phoenix. I think that's their sophomore release. Currently listening to Corey Wong and the Metropole Orchest out of the Netherlands, conducted by Jules Buckley. I'm going to leave you tonight with a request for Leon. Love you, buddy. I've got some Fog Hat coming up. This is Radio Free Carthage. You've been listening to WTJU Charlottesville. I suggest you keep doing so. And yeah, I'm back in a week. Try to take care of each other in the meantime.

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1: Hello, this is Jeff Lindholm, and it is time for Geezer Rocks.

And this is it. To quote Commander Cody, this is the bend and end, the last episode of Giza Rock. I am closing up shop and moving on to other things after 8 years of bringing you a weekly dose of new music by geezers who rock. I wanted to let you know that going in, so no surprises at the end. But I also want the next hour to be fun, and I hope it is. It may be the last show, but it's still progressing, as in progressive rock. I've got a new single from Yes, other goodies from Rundgren's Utopia in Kansas, and a few different incarnations of Journey guitarist Neil Schon, who has a new live album out looking at the early days of Journey with help from original Journey organ player Greg Rowley. Here's a cut from that show, Look Into the Future.

0: Keys of Rock keeps them moving, progressing, if you will. Two prog rock examples. First, we had a cut from Journey's Neil Schon from his new triple CD and DVD live set, Journey Through Time, with original Journey keyboard guy Greg Rowley sitting in as well. And we heard Look Into the Future, and Would That We Could. Then Mirror to the Sky, the title track from the new album by Yes, their first since the death of bassist Chris Squire, with guitarist Steve Howe still in the driver's seat.
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0: Up now, a couple of other recent prog rock delights for you. First, Kansas, from their 2016 album, The Prelude Implicit. We have the timely song Summer. And then Todd Rundgren's Utopia, their reunion album from 2019, live at the Chicago Theater with The Icon.

two prog rock gems for you from Geezer Rock, Kansas, with Summer from their album The Prelude Implicit, and Todd Rundgren's Utopia from their recent live reunion album Doing the Icon. And now to our final featured geezer on this, the last episode of Geezer Rock, and that slot goes to Journey founder and guitarist Neil Schoen, who has a new 3-CD and DVD set called Journey Through Time, in which he's reunited with original Journey keyboard player Greg Rowley for a live set that focuses mostly on the early 1970s Journey albums they did together before Rowley left the band in 1980. Although both Schoen and Rowley are on the album, as is current Journey drummer Dean Castronovo, this is billed as a Schoen solo album, I guess due to all the interband wrangling going on in Journey itself these days, which is a whole nother story. Right now, I've got two more songs from Journey Through Time, the interstellar-themed Cahotek, and one of the big hits, Any Way You Want It.

0: Two songs from Geezer Rocks. Featured Geezer for this fine week, Journey guitarist Neil Schon from his solo live album Journey Through Time, with original Journey keyboardist Greg Rowley along as well, doing Cohotec and Any Way You Wanna.
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0: On this progressive rock theme, Geezer Rock Show, we just heard from Neil Schon and Greg Rowley, who, of course, are well-known as members of the band Journey. But before they formed that group in 1973, they both played with Carlos Santana on the first few albums from that band. And in

We just heard featured geezer Neil Schon with Carlos Santana and the other members of the original Santana band from their 2016 reunion album, Santana 4, doing Anywhere You Want to Go. And in a similar vein, there were the Pretty Things from their album, The Sweet Pretty Things Are in Bed Now, of course. A notice to you all about a new music documentary, this one about the groundbreaking all-women band Fanny, who rocked the 70s and were credited by David Bowie as one of his favorite rock bands, but who faced a whole lot of resistance for being women in rock back at that time. The new movie is called Fanny, The Right to Rock, and it's being shown on PBS TV stations around the country. Please check your local listings, and while you're doing that, here's some music from the band Fanny in more recent years.

We just heard two songs from the band Fanny Walked the Earth, which is what the women in the reunited band who were once called Fanny called themselves on their 2018 reunion album. We heard When We Need Her and One. And don't forget the music documentary about the band, Fanny, The Right to Rock, on PBS TV stations around the country. And that's the final curtain call for Keys of Rock. I'm off to learn to play the saxophone. One last expression of thanks to all of you who listened over the past 8 years and to all the stations who put the show on the air. You've been much appreciated. One last thanks to Dan Daniels and your No Good Buddies and Susan and your Surf Tones for interstitial music. Keys of Rock is a production of WGDR, WGDH, and Central Vermont Community Radio. I'm Jeff Lindholm, your host and selector. Let us let Susan and the Surf Tones take us home one more time. And away we go.

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Thanks so much. 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

Split, split between what's right and what's wrong. 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I said I'm split, split between the shout and the yawn. And before I finish my problems, I'ma finish the song. 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

0: 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He goes, they might be Giants. 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
1: How good is your ear and your folk music memory? 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It's The Miller of Drohan by Lunasa. What about this guitar? Stefan Remmel and Echoes of Spain. What about this groove? That's Hawktail and The Tobogganist. So what do these three acts have in common? 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

whatever you are, insomniac midnight truth seeker, or benevolent alien spirit. 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

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Welcome to Classical Prelude. I'm Ralph Graves. Our featured work is the String Quartet in A Minor, Opus 132, by Ludwig von Beethoven. We begin with L'Arte dell'Arco by Giuseppe Tartini. This is a performance with Andrew Manza violin.

L'Arte dell'Arco by Giuseppe Tartini. That was a performance with Andrew Manza. You're listening to Classical Prelude on Charlottesville Classical. Our featured work is the string quartet in the key of A minor, Opus 132 by Ludwig van Beethoven. This is the Borden String Quartet.

The String Quartet in the Key of A Minor, Opus 132, by Ludwig van Beethoven. We heard a performance with the Borodin String Quartet. This has been Classical Prelude with your host, Ralph Graves. Thanks so much for joining us.

0: You're listening to WTJU Charlottesville. It's time for local news. Chesterfield residents say recent attempts by Google to create a dialogue and answer questions about its three data center campuses in the county have fallen short. Patrick Larson with VPM News reports.
1: Two open houses this month hosted by Google drew hundreds of attendees. Most of them, like University of Richmond researcher Elizabeth Zazamia, came to learn more about the projects.
2: I'm very interested in water use. They could not answer a single question to my satisfaction about how much water they're using and how much wastewater will be produced.
1: A company spokesperson said the actual water usage won't be disclosed until their facilities have operated for a year, but expects total usage to be lower than the 8.6 million gallons per day peak agreed to by the county. A group of residents called Data Center Defiance have delivered a petition to the County Board of Supervisors calling for an end to non-disclosure agreements with data center developers and a more transparent approval process. Patrick Larson, VPM News.
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3: Good morning and welcome to this edition of Classical Sunrise. It is Thursday, July 30th, and I'm your host, David Baldwin. A quick weather update. It is currently 64 degrees under clearing skies. The forecast for today is a high of 87 degrees with an overnight low of 64. On Friday, we'll see more sunny skies with an expected high of 91 and an overnight low of 68. On Saturday, expect partly sunny skies with a high of 91 and an overnight low of 70 degrees. It is currently 7:02 a.m. The next 2 hours will take us from a Baroque royal entrance to a Guatemalan cathedral through a night of Schubert songs and out the door in a rag by Scott Joplin. Let's get into it.

0: A bright and bustling way to start the morning. Handel's Arrival of the Queen of Sheba, originally the opening scene of Act 3 in his 1749 oratorio Solomon. If the tune feels oddly familiar, even if you've never heard of the oratorio, that's because you've probably heard it without knowing it. It was played at the opening ceremony of the 2012 London Olympics, and for decades have been a go-to processional at weddings. Handel wrote it in a pair for oboes and strings, and its energy has made it one of the most famous 3 minutes he ever composed. Pulled clean out of the three-hour oratorio, almost nobody performs in full anymore. Before we continue, here's a message from our friends at Convoy.
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0: Now something brand new, written by a composer who's had quite a year. Karen Lefrak is a New York composer with a catalog of over 300 works, and this concerto, her first for guitar, was written specifically for Sharon Isbin and built around the Cuban dance rhythms, one per movement. This opening movement, Bailemos, or in English, We Dance, comes from her album Romántico, released just last year. It's hard not to hear an echo of Rodrigo's famous Concierto de Aranjuez in a piece like this, and that's not an accident. Lefrak has said as much herself. Consider it the new kid standing confidently next to a classic. This is the Miami Concerto for Guitar and Orchestra.

That was Karen Lefrex, Bailamos, from her Miami Concerto for Guitar and Orchestra, performed there by Sharon Isbin on guitar, the Orchestra of St. Luke's, under the direction of Enrico Lopez Yanez. WTJU is supported by the Paramount Theater on Charlottesville Downtown Mall. Paramount on Screen presents To Kill a Mockingbird on Sunday, August 9th at 2 p.m. Respected lawyer Atticus Finch defends a black man against fabricated rape charges. The trial exposes his children, Scott and Jem, to the evils of racism. Tickets and information for To Kill a Mockingbird on Sunday, August 9th are at theparamount.net. Back further in time now to a symphony nobody much liked at first. Borodin's first symphony exists because his friend Mily Balakirev basically ordered him to write one. Balakirev could tell Borodin had a symphonic gift and pushed him to use it. It took 5 years, partly because Borodin, as you may know, had a day job as a research chemist. When it finally premiered in 1869, the reception was chilly. One critic sniffed that only his friends applauded. Borodin, unbothered, started his second symphony almost immediately. Here we have his third symphony, which unfortunately is unfinished, but we have the Moderato Assai, performed here by the Seattle Symphony Orchestra under the direction of Gerard Schwartz.

0: That was Alexander Borodin's Moderato Assai from his Unfinished Symphony No. 3, performed by the Seattle Symphony Orchestra under the direction of Gerard Schwartz.
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0: Now, three songs interpreted here by the great German baritone, joined by the equally great pianist, Gerald Moore. Three Schubert songs with very different moods. On Sylvia sets a German translation of Shakespeare's Who is Sylvia from The Two Gentlemen of Verona. Schubert wrote it just 2 years before his death. Du bist die Ruhe is one of his most hushed, intimate song settings with words by poet Friedrich Ruckert. And Heiden Roslein, The Tale of a Boy, a Rose, and a Prick He Probably Deserved, was written in a single astonishing day, August 19th, 1815, alongside four other songs. Schubert loved Goethe's poetry so much that he mailed him a collection of these settings to the poet, and sadly, Goethe never replied, if only he knew. Here we have the great Dietrich Fischer-Dieskau and Gerald Moore.

0: Three Schubert songs performed there by the incomparable Dietrich Fischer Disco, along with Gerald Moore on piano.
1: So the song's called My Everything.
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0: Next up, we have Fauré's Fantasy, which wasn't written for the concert hall. It was written as an exam piece. The flute professor at the Paris Conservatoire, Paul Taffanel, commissioned it in 1898 for that year's Concours de Flûte, and on July 28th of that year, all eight of Taffanel's students played it back-to-back at the same competition. Somehow, out of the bureaucratic assignment, Fauré produced one of the most beloved works in the entire flute repertoire. Here is Fauré's Fantasy, Opus 79, performed by Emmanuel Paoud and the Orchestre de Chambre de Paris.

That was Gabriel Fauré's Fantasy Opus 79, performed there by Emmanuel Paoud on flute with the Chamber Orchestra of Paris and François Leloup conducting. You are listening to Charlottesville Classical WTJU 91.1, the radio voice of the University of Virginia and your arts companion for our community. Now a symphony with one of classical music's better funeral stories. Haydn's Symphony No. 44 picked up the nickname Trauer, meaning mourning, from a story, likely legend, that Haydn asked for its slow movement to be played at his own funeral. True or not, it has stuck for two centuries, and this particular recording has its own nice bit of trivia. It's part of the Haydn 2032 project, an ongoing effort by conductor Giovanni Antonini to record all 107 Haydn symphonies in time for the composer's 300th birthday in 2032. Symphony No. 44, fittingly, was the very first Haydn work Antonini's ensemble ever performed together. This is Haydn's Symphony No. 4 in E minor, the Trauer Allegro con Brio. It's Il Giordano Armonico with Giovanni Antonino conducting.

That was the Allegro con brio from Haydn's Symphony No. 44 in E minor, performed there by Il Giordano Armonico under the direction of Giovanni Antonini. Start the day right with WTJU. Every weekday morning from 7 to 9, Classical Sunrise eases you through your busy morning with friendly, knowledgeable hosts and special features you won't find anywhere else. On Classical Sunrise Friday, Michael and Carl play wonderful classical music from the Middle Ages to our times, featuring historical performances and recent recordings by exciting young musicians, plus a wide array of venues and pieces from the intimate setting of a drawing room sonata to the concert hall symphony. In the 8 o'clock hour, Tim Snyder presents Opera Vignette, sharing interesting stories from the world of opera. Back to the piano now and to some heartbreak. One biographer called one of these pieces, I'll let you decide, the gloomiest and grandest of all Chopin nocturnes. It earns that reputation. It opens in the harmonic uncertainty, builds to a stormy, almost waltz-like outburst in the middle, then settles back into a brooding calm. Chopin composed it in 1835 and dedicated the pair, Opus 27 Nocturnes, to a countess in whose Parisian salon he was a regular guest. These are the Nocturnes, Opus 27, No. 1 and No. 2, performed here by Arthur Rubinstein.

Chopin's Nocturnes Opus 27, numbers 1 and 2, performed by the great Arthur Rubinstein. Incidentally, if you're looking for some summer reading, Rubinstein's autobiographies, My Young Years and My Many Years, are excellent reads for any classical music enthusiast. The time is now 8:03, and taking us into the second hour, something you probably almost certainly haven't heard before, music from a cathedral archive half a world away. Rafael Antonio Castellanos ran the music program at Guatemala City Cathedral for over 25 years in the 18th century, composing hundreds of works, villancicos, cantatas, and sacred settings, many blending Spanish Baroque style with local Guatemalan folk idioms. Almost none of it was known outside Central America until relatively recently, when scholars began digging through the cathedral's archive and ensembles like El Mundo started recording what they found. What we have here is a colonial Latin American music that spent nearly three centuries waiting to be rediscovered.

Music from the Guatemala City Cathedral Archive. They're performed by Jennifer Ellis Campani, Nell Snidus, the El Mundo Orchestra, and Richard Savino conducting. Now up to the Organ Loft in Paris. César Franck wrote this piece for the magnificent new Cavalli-Coll organ at the Basilica of Sainte-Clotilde in Paris, not far from the Musée Rodin or the Musée d'Orsay, where he served as organist for over 30 years. His post-service improvisations there drew crowds on their own. People would linger just to hear him play after Mass ended. Franck dedicated this piece to a fellow organist you've probably heard of, Camille Saint-Saëns.

That was Cesar's Franck Prelude, Fugue, and Variations, Opus 18, performed there by the great Marie-Claire Alain on the organ. Now an overture we've met before from a lineup you may remember. Balakirev, the same composer who badgered Borodin into writing his first symphony, was a leader of the Five, the circle of Russian composers determined to forge a distinctly national sound. This overture, built on Czech folk material, shows his nationalist instincts pointed at a neighboring culture instead of his own. Here we have Balakirev's overture on Czech themes in Bohemia, performed by the BBC Philharmonic Orchestra under the direction of Vasily Sinaisky.

Balakirev's Overture on Czech Themes in Bohemia, performed there by the BBC Philharmonic Orchestra under the direction of Vasily Sinaisky. WTJU is supported by the Heifetz Institute, presenting the 30th anniversary Heifetz Festival of Concerts running through August 1st. Performances and daily live streams feature faculty, special guests, and world-class students. These 60-plus concerts include the flagship Stars of Tomorrow, the Celebrity Series, and Sunday Matinees. Venues across Stanton and throughout the Shenandoah Valley. Tickets and details are at heifetzinstitute.org. A rare find now, a quartet by a 19th century composer almost nobody programs anymore. Bernhard Mölick made his public debut as a violinist at age 6 and went on to become one of the most respected string players of his generation. Hector Berlioz publicly praised his playing, if somewhat backhandedly, calling it vigorous, broad, and severe, though lacking in nuance. As a composer, Mölick was entirely self-taught, and pianist Hans von Bülow reportedly preferred Mölick's piano trios to Schubert's. High praise from a man not known for handing it out so lightly. Here we have Bernhard Mölick's Quartet in E-flat major for violin, viola, cello, and piano. The Parnassus Academy performs.

You've been listening to Bernhard Malik's Quartet in E-flat Major for violin, viola, cello, and piano, performed there by the Parnassus Academy. Support for WTJU comes from the American Shakespeare Center, presenting Thornton Wilder's Our Town 2026, now through August 9th. The people of Grover's Corners remind us that the smallest details often carry the deepest meaning, leaving us with the question, do we ever realize life while we live it? Tickets for Our Town 2026 are at AmericanShakespeareCenter.com. Now to Ravel and a Spanish dance with a surprising passport. Ravel's mother was Basque and grew up in Madrid, and she filled his childhood with Spanish folk songs. So his fondness for Spanish color was inherited, not necessarily borrowed. Here's the twist, though. The habanera itself isn't really Spanish at all. It began as a French contradanza, traveled to Cuba, picked up its name and rhythm there, and then came back across the Atlantic through Spain before French composers like Ravel claimed it as exotic inspiration. This piece started life in 1907 as a vocal exercise for singing students before taking on a life of its own in dozens of instrumental arrangements. Here we hear the young French pianist Bertrand Chamaillou perform Ravel's piece, En forme de habanera, M51.

That was Ravel's piece in the form of the Habanera M51, performed there by Bertrand Chamayou. WTJU is supported by the Martha Jefferson House, a senior living community surrounded by the robust culture of the University of Virginia. As a private boutique community on Gordon Avenue, Charlottesville, the Martha Jefferson House approaches resident care with a person-centered care plan that recognizes and respects all individuals uniquely. Learn more at marthajeffersonhouse.org. Well, that's 16 pieces and a few centuries of music this morning, from a royal entrance in London to a rag in St. Louis. Thanks for spending your morning with me. Wherever the rest of your day takes you, I hope it starts exactly this well. Coming up at 9, you have a choice on WTJU and WTJU.net. It's All That Jazz. 30 years and still running, the show remains committed to all the bops, global influences, and the new. Join us for a continuing salute to the luminous, continuously changing archive that is jazz. And on CharlottesvilleClassical.org, it's the Silver Screen Soundtrack Era. Ken Nell presents the best in classically inspired soundtracks from the golden age of Hollywood to the latest movies. And to close out this morning, a piano rag with a bit of history behind the sheet music. Scott Joplin published Weeping Willow in 1903, and it's a little different from his most famous rags. Slower, more melodically wistful, which is right there in the title. It came out during a rocky stretch for Joplin, shortly after a falling out with his longtime publisher, John Stark, so this one went to a different publishing house in St. Louis instead. It's also one of the very few Joplin rags we can actually hear performed by Joplin himself. He cut it onto a piano roll in 1916, just a few years before his death. This has been Classical Sunrise at WTJU. I wish you a wonderful day.

0: You're listening to WTJU Charlottesville. It's time for local news. Chesterfield residents say recent attempts by Google to create a dialogue and answer questions about its three data center campuses in the county have fallen short. Patrick Larson with VPM News reports.
1: Two open houses this month hosted by Google drew hundreds of attendees. Most of them, like University of Richmond researcher Elizabeth Zazamia, came to learn more about the projects.
2: I'm very interested in water use. They could not answer a single question to my satisfaction about how much water they're using and how much wastewater will be produced.
1: A company spokesperson said the actual water usage won't be disclosed until their facilities have operated for a year, but expects total usage to be lower than the 8.6 million gallons per day peak agreed to by the county. A group of residents called Data Center Defiance have delivered a petition to the County Board of Supervisors calling for an end to non-disclosure agreements with data center developers and a more transparent approval process. Patrick Larson, VPM News.
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4: 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The time right now is 9:02 Eastern Standard Time. Welcome to the 21st century. It's time for All That Jazz.

And good morning and welcome to All That Jazz. I'm your host, Dan Chaltikas. I'll be here for the next 2 hours. And thanks again to David for another wonderful classical sunrise show. And today I thought I would explore insanity and sanity right here, since we seem to be experiencing a lot of that lately. So I'll be posting my playlist online at WTJU.net. And if you have any questions or comments, you can give me a call at 434-924-3959.

So let's kick it off with... Coco Taylor and Willie Dixon with Insane Asylum, right here on All That Jazz.

struck my heart. Tears began to stream down from my eyes. The only woman that I ever loved in all my life. Out here in a place in a condition like this. I begin to thinking about what my mama told me when I was a little boy.

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1: And we're back, and you're listening to All That Jazz here on WTJU, and the time right now is 9:29 Eastern Standard Time, Eastern Daylight Time, excuse me. And let me tell you what we just heard. We started things off with Coco Taylor and Willie Dixon from a collection, the album What It Takes, The Chess Years, and that was released in 1993. I'm not sure exactly when that was recorded, but that was a Willie Dixon composition, and of course they were singing together. And we followed that up with Ben Webster from his album, The Soul of Ben Webster on Verve from 1958. And that was Eve's Mad, a reference to somebody that, a nickname that Ben Webster knew, and have no idea who that was. Eve's Mad is the title. And Ben Webster on tenor sax with Art Farmer on trumpet. Mundell Lowe on guitar, Jimmy Jones piano, Milt Hinton bass, and Dave Bailey on drums. And then we finished off with Dave Brubeck. I'm really messing up here. Dave Brubeck from the 40th anniversary tour of the UK, and that was a Telarc release from 1999 with his composition, The Time of Our Madness. And Dave Brubeck on piano, Bobby Militello on alto sax, Alec Dankworth on bass, and Randy Jones on drums. And that brings us up to date. We'll continue on with some more music, but right after this this message.
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Do you like music that makes you move? A snap of the finger, a tap of the toes? Then join me, David Eisenman, the Juddermeister, or Jay Hurdle, for Induced to Judder, Thursday evenings, 7 to 9 p.m., only on

Friday mornings beginning at 9, join Charles Peel for a program featuring jazz, pop, blues, and soul blended together in a soundtrack cocktail spanning several generations. That's Rhythm Rendezvous. Okay, the time right now is 9:52, and let me quickly tell you what we just heard. We started things off with Kenny Barron from his album Book of Intuition on Impulse from 2016, and that was a tune entitled Lunacy, with Kenny Barron on piano, Kiyoshi Kitagawa on bass, and Jonathan Blake on drums. And then we followed that up with Phil Ranelin from his Collected Works 2003 to 2019 on Wide Hive that came out in 2019. And that was a tune entitled How Do We End All This Madness? And Phil Ranelin on trombone. Unfortunately, we don't have any album notes with that particular record, or I could find anything online. So I'm not really sure who the supporting players were in that, but it was a pretty solid band, to say the least. And then finally, we finished up with a tune entitled Line to Create Madness from Thumbscrew, from their self-titled album on Cuneiform from 2014. And Thumbscrew consists of Mary Halverson on guitar, Michael Formanek on bass, and Thomas Fujiwara on drums. And that pretty much brings us up to date. And let's kick off another tune and before the top of the hour, and we'll get into who's who in a little bit.

Hello out there, Teenage America. This is Reverend Billy Wirtz, director of the First House of Polyester Worship and Horizontal Throbbing Teenage Desire, saying, don't touch that dial, because you're listening to an oasis of decency in the cultural morass of today's FM radio, WTJU Charlottesville, the sound choice in Central Virginia.

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1: 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We finished up with the Lounge Lizards from their album Queen of All Ears, and that came out on Strange and Beautiful Music Records, 1998, and the tune was She Drove Me Mad. And the Lounge Lizards consists of John Lurie on tenor and alto sax, Michael Blake on tenor sax, Steve Bernstein on trumpet, David Tronzo on slide guitar, Eric Sanko on bass, Evan Lurie on piano, Calvin Weston on drums, Ben Porowski on percussion, and Jane Scarpatoni on cello. And again, that was the Lounge Lizards. And then before that, we heard John Coltrane and Don Cherry from their album Avant-Garde, which was released in 1960 on Atlantic Records. And that was a Ornette Coleman composition, Focus on Sanity, with John Coltrane on tenor, Don Cherry on trumpet, Percy Heath on bass, Ed Blackwell on drums. And again, that was from 1960. And John Coltrane had performed with Ornette Coleman. They were good friends, and but they never recorded together. And this was sort of a tribute to Ornette from John Coltrane when he wasn't with Atlantic Records. And then we started things off at the top of the hour, before the top of the hour, with Hiromi from her album Voice on Telarc from 2011. That was a tune entitled Delusion, with Hiromi on piano, Anthony Jackson on bass, and Simon Phillips on drums. And I'd like to let you know that support for WTJU comes from the American Shakespeare Center, presenting Thornton Wilder's Our Town 2026, now through August 9th. The people of Grover's Corners remind us that the smallest details often carry the deepest meaning, leaving us with the question, do we ever realize life while we live it? Tickets for Our Town 2026 are at AmericanShakespearesCenter.com. And you can view all our public service announcements online at WTJU.net. Okay, let's continue on with more tributes or reflections on sanity and insanity on this session of All That Jazz. And I've got Ralph Alessi lined up with a tune entitled Sanity, right here on All That Jazz.

0: Coming up this Friday night at Offbeat Roadhouse, the acoustic blues sounds of Bobby Thompson. 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

Brian invites you to take a full deep breath and end your week on the downbeat with 90 minutes of hedonic tones, jazz classics, featured artists, and organized chaos. That's the Jazz Messenger, heard each Friday morning from 10:30 till noon right here on WTJU. And we're back, and you're listening to All That Jazz here on WTJU, and we're getting close to the end of the hour. And let me tell you what we just heard. We finished up with Santa Claus from the Ellen Rowe Quartet. She's out of the University of Michigan. That was from her album Wishing Well from PKO Records from 2010. With Ellen Rowe on piano, Andrew Bishop on tenor sax, Kurt Krahanke on bass, and Pete Sires on drums. And before that, we heard Reza Bassi from his album Things to Come on Sunnyside from 2009 with, that was a tune entitled, let's see, With Insanity, and Reza Bassi on guitar, Rudresh Mahathapa on alto sax, VJ Iyer piano, Johannes Wiedenmüller on bass, Dan Weiss on drums, and Kiran Aluwalia on vocals. And before that, we heard Marion McPartland from and Joe Morella from Live at Shanghai Jazz. That was a snare and a delusion, and that was released in 2002 on Concord. And and then before that, we heard Ralph Alessi from his album Baida from 2013 on ECM. And that was a tune entitled Sanity with Ralph Alessi on trumpet, Jason Moran on piano, Drew Gress on bass, and Nasheet Waits on drums. And I'm going to be finishing up with Bill O'Connell from his album Triple Play on Savant from 2008. We're going to hear a tune entitled A Call for Sanity. And that's Bill O'Connell on piano with Dave Valentine on flute and Richie Flores on percussion. Louise is in the house getting ready for all that Wild Women and Friends. And should be a great show. That's coming up in 5 minutes. So stay tuned for that. And I hope you can join me next week at the same time for All That Jazz. And in the meantime, have a great day and a great weekend.

And good morning. This is, what is this? This is this is WTJU Charlottesville on 91.1 FM and worldwide at WTJU.net. My name is Louise. This is Wild Women and Friends. I'm so glad you're here with me today. It's a gorgeous day here in Charlottesville. And I got signed in a little bit late, so let me see if I can find... you know what? I'm just going to get started and we'll go back and do some housework after that. First of all, let me just tell you, you know what? I'm not going to tell you anything because this screen is just not being cooperative. What is going on here? All right, there we go. 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Today is International Day of Friendship, and along with this glorious, beautiful day here in Charlottesville, we're also going to celebrate friends. So the first set will be songs referring to that, and we're going to kick things off with Sarah Vaughan and the Count Basie Orchestra with Just Friends here on Wild Women and Friends.

0: The great Gladys Knight there with the Friendship Train from her album Nitty Gritty. Before that, Susanna McCorkle, A Beautiful Friendship. Before that, Nora Jones with Mavis Staples with a song from Nora Jones' podcast. That was Friendship. And we started with that beautiful version of Sarah Vaughan's with the Count Basie Orchestra, Just Friends, from her album Send in the Clowns back in 1981. That was our salute to International Friendship Day. 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
0: Let's keep going with Emma Smith and Jonathan Rickles. Is this a new album of theirs? Let me see. Yes, it is. Brand new album, Moody's Mood. This is a Bacharach and David song here. The Look of Love. The

That is a killer version of that song these days. That was Rachel Price with Stories from an album. I don't know if it was an album or a single release back in 2023. The first time I ever heard that, Glenn Campbell covered it, I don't know, 20 years ago. It's a Jackson Browne song, and I thought Glenn's version was my favorite, but I think Rachel, she's from Lake Street Dive, Rachel and Villery, you know how much I love her. So, Rachel Price, there she is with These Days. Before that, Marie-Paul Frank with Echo Nomade from her new album, Through the Cracks, The Light is Born. And we started with Emma Smith, Yonatan Riklis on keyboard with The Look of Love from their new album, Moody's Mood. This program is sponsored by the Charlottesville Waldorf School, celebrating more than 40 years of independent education for preschool through grade 8 on their expansive campus on Rio Road. More information at waldorf.org. Charlottesville Waldorf School, developing curiosity, imagination, and skill for a lifelong love of learning. If you go to our homepage at WTJU.net and you go under, let's see, Get Involved, you pull down menu, we'll show you current PSAs and you can get all information, phone numbers and whatnot if you weren't able to write it down when I was telling you about it. You can also go to recent shows, and any show is available for 2 weeks after its broadcast date to stream on your computer. And highly recommend you checking out all the music that we have. You know, we have four different departments here: rock, classical, we have blues, folk, jazz, international. We have all kinds of music under those four arms of WTJU, so you're bound to find something you like. Let's keep going, shall we? It's 11:32. You're listening to Wild Women and Friends. This is Louise. And a shout out to Tuxedo. I love you guys. I miss you a bunch. I can't wait to see you in the fall. This is Janet Evra and Jeff Coffin. Is this a new thing? Almost new. Kiss me and you'll find out.

0: Yeah, death.
1: That was fantastic. Melody Gardot, and you'll never believe who that was on key on the piano. That was Jeff Goldblum, the actor. He has a side gig as the leader of this fantastic big band called the Mildred Snitzer Orchestra. And he came out with this album called Night Blooms, and that was Misty. With Melody Gardot singing. Oh my gosh, how much fun. Before that, another big production, very dramatic, Cecile McLaurin-Salvant with the Metropole Orchestre and Jules Buckley. Ever Since the One I Love's Been Gone from the new album With Every Breath I Take. I have not listened to that all the way through. That was super dramatic and really interesting. I liked how it softened a little bit into sort of like traditional big band jazz, and then it went back to this really spooky kind of... storytelling. And we started out that set with Janet Evra and Jeff Coffin with Kiss Me, and you'll find out. Brian invites you to take a full deep breath and end your week on the downbeat with 90 minutes of hedonic tones, jazz classics, featured artists, and organized chaos. That's the Jazz Messenger, heard each Friday morning from 10:30 till noon, right here on WTJU. And Friday Morning Jazz begins with Charles Peel and Rhythm Rendezvous. So you want to get started listening to jazz tomorrow morning at 9 with Charles. Let's keep going with Deborah Silver.

I just realized that that is a great sort of modern take on Guess Who I Saw the Other Day, that amazing song Nancy Wilson sings. Guess Who I... Yeah, anyway... that was What Took You So Long, Emma Smith. We heard her earlier in the show. This is from an album of hers from 2025. This was What Took You So Long. Before that, Elsa Suarez with Boatu from an old album of 1960, A Bossa Negra. And we started with Deborah Silver from her Glitter and Grits. And that was a nice little Texas kind of slide twang in that song, Fly Me to the Moon. Thank you so much for joining me. Sandy will be back next week, and I will be back in 2 weeks. So I will see you then, but tune in to hear her. Stay tuned for Silk Roads, music from Asia and beyond. And here is Catherine Russell to sing us out with Alone Together. Have a lovely afternoon.

Hi, this is Dave Holland. I just want to let you know you're listening to WTJU in Charlottesville. It's the sound choice in Central Virginia for the best in jazz and other great programming.

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2: 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Hello everyone, this is Freddie J, and happy to be back periodically to guest host this week's Silk Roads. Today I've got another mix exploring the many sides of gamelan music. We'll listen to both the traditional and contemporary side of this centuries-old musical heritage from Indonesia and how it continues to evolve. One thing I love about gamelan is it naturally connects with different modern genres. Musicians around the globe have all reinterpreted its sound, keeping the tradition vibrant while taking it in new directions. This makes, for example, Joe's works by some 80s Japanese music producers across jazz, ambient, experimental, and even anime music, together pairs with works by contemporary Japanese and Balinese artists to demonstrate how gamelan has been influential and why its sound continues to resonate today. This playlist originally aired in 2023 on Richmond's WRIR as part of my Asian music radio show, Bungee Catcher, there. Thanks for listening and hope you enjoy the selections.

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0: Hey, what's up? Yo, it's your dog. Hey, thanks for the scraps this morning. That's doing a bro a solid. Yeah, you're a good owner. Listen, you know that car you've got that doesn't work anymore? The one that's just sitting in the yard? What am I supposed to do with that? 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And I got no me in this hunt. It just makes sense to donate that car so I can have more room for scampering and squirrel chasing and even some stick fetching. I'm just saying, donate your car to WTJU. You'd really be doing me a solid. Yeah, you're a good owner. Do you have any more of those scraps by chance? Oh, never mind.
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0: Hey, this is Bob Molden. 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
1: That's right. Thank you, Bob Mold of Sugar and Husker Du. We just heard from Sugar back in 1992, I think it was. The Copper Blue album, the song A Good Idea, She Said. Love that song. Thanks for tuning in today, y'all. You're listening to Carry the Zero, and I'm Fontana Mercury. A few things I would like to tell you before I chat. 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
5: Howdy, folks. 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I'm Fontana Mercury, your host for the next hour. It is exactly 3 o'clock on the nose, Thursday, July 30th, on a beautiful sunny day here in Charlottesville, Virginia. 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We just listened to a whole bunch of really great music. My phone was blowing up. People are like, man, Fontana, you're on fire today. I'm like, oh, no different than any other day. So we just heard a brand new song from a band called Slow Fiction. I found out about Slow Fiction from fellow DJ Chiclamino, and I really dig them a lot. The song is called Junior Year. And the album, the new album, Dollhouse, will be released August 6th. And so, yes, we heard the track Junior Year from Slow Fiction. Prior to that, we heard Gobbledygook from Sigur Rós. Somebody please tell me how to say that. That was from back in 2008 on an album whose title I can't pronounce. Prior to that, we heard from Brian Ferry, All Night Operator. That was back in 1977 from his In Your Mind album. It's an album another fellow DJ, DJ B-Note, she gifted me that album. And that's the first time I think I've played it on a show, so thank you. Prior to Brian Ferry, David Bowie, Sound and Vision from 1976 Low album. Prior to that, 80s set with Simple Minds, Promised You a Miracle. That might be my favorite Simple Minds song, from New Gold Dream that came out in 1982. And we started that set with a double shot of Ranking Roger, Dave Wakeling, General Public, and The Beat, aka The English Beat. We heard Tenderness from General Public from 1984, and Too Nice to Talk To from The Beat. That was from 1981. All right, we're in a new hour. Just want to say hi to all my awesome listeners. Holy cow, we have so many people listening today all over the country. I especially love seeing all the international listeners we have. Dusseldorf, Germany, hello. Dublin, Ireland. We've got a few people in the Netherlands today. Hi. Mexico City. Budapest, I see you on there sometimes. Friedrichshain, Germany is another one. Oh, another friend in Dublin listening. And then all over. our big, beautiful country, and all over the Commonwealth. All right, folks, you're not here to listen to me talk. Let's get back into the music. So most of today's show has been throwback stuff, but I do have some more recent songs. We just heard Slow Fiction and a couple bands that have some new music out. The first of which, a band called Yard Act. My friend Joe and his band Polite Bureau are lucky enough to be touring with Yard Act and opening up for them, which I'm really excited about. So we're going to start the next set with a few coming back to 2026 before we go back in time again. So yeah, let's start it out with a little Yard Act.

Howdy, folks. You're tuned in to Carry the Zero here on WTJU. I'm your host, Fontana Mercury. We just heard from one of my all-time favorite bands, Fontaines DC, from their 2022 release, Skinty Fia. We heard Nabokov on the Partisan label. And prior to that, Thunder Club, and they're special, and I'll tell you why in a second. We heard Venetian Blinds from their Just Me EP, which came out on 2024, self-released. Thunder Club, made up of brothers Pete and John Burkhart, who I know because I worked with them in Baltimore. They were students of mine when I taught at the School of Rock. I don't know, I probably threw drumsticks at them and got really crazy and but those were some good times. Years ago, 15 years ago, you guys probably remember better than I do. But they're not teenagers anymore. They're adults, and they're in an awesome band, Thunder Club. They've got a gig tomorrow at the Auto Bar in Baltimore, Friday night, July 31st. Please tell me if I have that wrong. So anyone who's in the Baltimore area or feels like heading up, you should check them out, Thunder Club. And prior to that, another band that I did not realize until today when I played Thunder Club are also connected to the Baltimore School of Rock, Films on Song. And they played our rock marathon we did back in April. They were one of our live performers. And as I was putting everything together, I realized that their drummer, Max, also was at the Baltimore School of Rock when I was teaching there and under my direction. So that Baltimore School of Rock teacher-student connection there with some two really awesome bands. Films on Song, their song UFO Sightings, that is brand new, just came out on the Labely McLabelson label. And we started that very short set, probably too short, with Yard Act, New Beginnings. That is also brand new. You're Gonna Need a Little Music is the name of the album that just came out. Yard Act is gonna be on tour, and my friend Joe and his band, Polite Bureau, are opening for them, so I'm super excited. I think I first heard about Yard Act from fellow DJ B-Note. So, what do I have to tell you while we're here? Few bits and pieces of business. Did you know that we're in a drought watch, folks? The Ravana Water and Sewer Authority has declared a drought watch for Charlottesville and Albemarle County, urging immediate voluntary water conservation to prevent mandatory restrictions. Residents and businesses are encouraged to adopt conservation measures now to preserve water levels and avoid stricter mandates. For more information, contact 434-977-4511. 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On Friday, July 31st, it's the Gina Sobel Duo Live. 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All right, so let's see. What have we got coming up? We just did a nice little set of some newish music with Slow Fiction and Yard Act and Films on Song and Thunder Club. Okay, we're going to go back into the land of nostalgia because why not? Because it's fun. I think we should start the set maybe with, I'm thinking a little In Spiral Carpets.

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My name's Ike Anderson, and I want to invite you all to join me on my radio show, Late Night with Ike, every Thursday from 9 to 11. 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

You know what? I think I'm just going to let this record keep playing because I love the next song, too. That's the beauty of live radio, yeah? Morrissey, break up the family.

Yes, I had to just let the record keep going. Morrissey from 1988's Viva Hate, Break Up the Family, and prior to that, Suede Head, which is my latest project on the bass guitar. Wow. One thing I need to tell you before we keep it going here, WTJU is supported by Martha Jefferson House, a senior living community surrounded by the robust culture of the University of Virginia. As a private boutique community on Gordon Avenue, Charlottesville, the Martha Jefferson House approaches resident care with a person-centered care plan that recognizes and respects all individuals uniquely. Learn more at MarthaJeffersonHouse.org.

had no idea how many people love the Doves. I just got 3 text messages after the start of that song. Hi, folks. It's 3:47 in the afternoon. You've been tuned in to Carry the Zero, and I'm Fontana Mercury, and I'm going to have to wrap it up here. Stay tuned, because at 4 o'clock, Peter will be with us for Folk and Beyond. And you know, I'm going to leave you with 2 songs. The next one I'm going to play is in honor of International Friendship Day, which is today. So, of course, I've got to play a song in tribute to friendship and our found family that we call friends. What would we do without them? All right. Well, like I said, at 4 o'clock in about 12 minutes, you're going to get a heavy dose of Folk and Beyond with Peter. I'll be back in 2 weeks. So until then, y'all, take care of each other. Be kind. Remember, they're in pain too. Give the benefit of the doubt. And I'll see you in 2 weeks. And hey, International Friendship Day, tell your friends that you love them. I'm out of here. Have a great afternoon, y'all. Thanks for tuning in.

0: I'm certain it happens all the time, yeah.
1: What do you see when you turn out the light?
0: I can't tell you.

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But sometimes friends are mean. 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It's better than it seems. Present company, excluded in every way.

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Sort of makes it breed. Present company accepting presently. 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It works just like a knee. 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

0: off we'll go. So the countdown's about to start.
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0: 5, 4, 3, 2, 1.
2: 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It's time for local news. Chesterfield residents say recent attempts by Google to create a dialogue and answer questions about its 3 data center campuses in the county have fallen short. Patrick Larson with VPM News reports.
3: 2 open houses this month hosted by Google drew hundreds of attendees. Most of them, like University of Richmond researcher Elizabeth Zazamia, came to learn more about the projects.
4: I'm very interested in water use. They could not answer a single question to my satisfaction about how much water they're using and how much wastewater will be produced.
3: A company spokesperson said the actual water usage won't be disclosed until their facilities have operated for a year, but expects total usage to be lower than the 8.6 million gallons per day peak agreed to by the county. A group of residents called Data Center Defiance have delivered a petition to the County Board of Supervisors calling for an end to non-disclosure agreements with data center developers and a more transparent approval process. Patrick Larson, VPM News.
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And you're listening to Folk Me On, where Greece is the word, this final Thursday in August. My name's Peter, thrilled to be with you. And I'll be here until 7 o'clock. Can't say we're going to have any more Greece medleys during the program, but I think we'll have some fun along the way, so hope you'll stick around. That was the West German Funk Orchestra from the Cologne Philharmonic, performing, naturally, a Grease medley. I remember that movie going down to the Bank Street Theater in New Milford, paying our 99 cents to get in. And, well, Olivia Newton-John went on to some other things that caught my attention, but that certainly, I think probably for me, was the first. And I think that same summer I saw John Travolta in Saturday Night Fever, so two very different films. Anyway, how about we get back into the music, which is why you tuned in, after all. And last week I played you a new one from Mr. Sun's upcoming release on Audi Europa, titled The Idea Guys. That album comes out in September, so we're just going to keep rolling along with that same idea right now from The Idea Guys, again, out next, well, not next month, but the month after, in September. This is Rock Steady Grass.

I am going to go to the house. I am going to go to the house. I am going to go to the house. I am going to go to the house. I am going to go to the house. I am going to go to the house. I am going to go to the house. I am going to go to the house. I am going to go to the house. I am going to go to the house. I am going to go to the house. I am going to go to the house. I am going to go to the house. I am going to go to the house. I am going to go to the house. I am going to go to the house. I am going to go to the house. I am going to go to the house. I am going to go to the house. I am going to go to the house. I am going to go to the house. I am going to go to the house. I am going to go to the house. I am going to go to the house. I am going to go to the house. I am going to go to the house. I am going to go to the house. I am going to go to the house. I am going to go to the house. I am going to go to the house. I am going to go to the house. I am going to go to the house. I am going to go to the house. I am going to go to the house. I am going to go to the house. I am going to go to the house. I am going to go to the house. I am going to go to the house. I am going to go to the house. I am going to go to the house. I am going to go to the house. I am going to go to the house.

Black.

The Great Jazz Standard there. Detour Ahead, performed by Jason Berger, Jacob Jolliffe, and Alex Spiegelman from Standards on Snare, Mandolin, and Bass Clarinet. Calajula, Samba Jabate, Vincent Zanetti, Alain Laberrea, and Jackie Molar performed Nook from Monday Kulu. And start things off with one from the upcoming release on Audio Europa, The Idea Guys from Mr. Sun. Daryl Anger on fiddle, Joe K. Walsh on mandolin, Greg Gordy on guitar, and Aidan O'Donnell on the bass. And there they were doing Rock Steady Grass. That album's coming out in September, and I suspect I'll be doing another track by track with Daryl and maybe more of the band as we get closer to that release date. But for now, I'll just keep sharing one, well, as long as I can get away with it, each Thursday here on Folk and Beyond. That's just what you're listening to right here on WTJU. 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Bobby's Burgers, that's Bobby's with a Z, by the way, housed in a silver food trailer, serves smash burgers made with grass-fed beef, house-made sauces on buns with few additives. Hours are Tuesday through Saturday, 11 a.m. to 2:30 p.m. and again from 5 to 8 p.m. Bobby's Burgers, again, that's Bobby's with a Z, Bobby's Burgers, founded by a UVA grad from the class of 2025. Don't forget to tune in tomorrow at 4 for Sunset Road, where typically you would have Pete there bringing you a whole range of musical traditions and folk, bluegrass, newgrass, Celtic, old-time, country, singer-songwriter, blues, and any other roots-based music from around the globe. However, Steve Kindig will be sitting in tomorrow, so tune in and see what he has in store for us all. Sunset Road, heard every Friday afternoon from 4 till 6, right here on WTJU. And, you know, maybe you'll even play some Sundorgo, the great Hungarian group that Pete and I are both big fans of. And this Saturday night on Gather Round at 8 o'clock, we will be bringing you a 2015 Sundorgo concert. One of my favorite live concerts they ever did was on a rooftop during the lockdown, I think in 2021. And they just started performing and hundreds just gathered down on the sidewalk, and they put on a heck of a concert, and we broadcast that for you. Maybe I'll find that and bring that to you one day down the road. But tune in Saturday night to hear a 2015 concert from Sundorgo. Where else but right here on WTJU. Okay, let's get back into the music, shall we? And what should we listen to next? How about Lulu Reinhardt and Andre Krangel performing Poor Sharif live? Right here on Folk and Beyond.

Live from Greg John Patillo and the Project Trio. That was Yardbird Suite. Do enjoy that flute and bass together.

Folk and Beyond for this final Thursday in August? No, July. We're not in August yet. How am I jumping ahead that far? Support for WTJU comes from the American Shakespeare Center, presenting Shakespeare's As You Like It now through August 8th. Escape to the Forest of Arden, where Shakespeare lets comedy run wild with moments that remind us that sometimes you have to lose yourself to find yourself. Tickets for As You Like It are at AmericanShakespeareCenter.com. Well, we're going to jump into another set and start with one from Don Vappy. Don Vappy is great New Orleans Creole banjo player. And he was one of those who has won the Steve Martin Excellence in Banjo Award. Well, the year he won it, Alan Mundy won it as well. And they each got a check for $25,000. But when I think it was Alan opened the check, he said, hey, I think I've got a check for somebody else, Don Vappy. So indeed, the Steve Martin Excellence folks had mailed the wrong checks off to the wrong folks. But they eventually got that settled. And so from Don Vappy now, maybe one day we'll get Don into the studio as we have Alan before. Let's hear Couleur de Créole from Don Vappy and Jazz Creole from this Blue Book of Storyville right here on Folk and Beyond.

You thought you were going to get away without any accordion this week. You're on fucking me out. How dare you? Save it for the next guy. Gaucho from Thinking of You. Closing out that set. Or we also heard from Chemach Panever with the final funky. And start things off with the great Creole banjoist Don Vappy and Jazz Creole. Don Couleur de Creole from the Blue Book of Storyville. Well, less than 10 minutes to go on this first hour of Folk Beyond for this last Thursday in July. 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Well, how should we close out this hour? So much to choose from. How about we hear now from Hermine Delou and Zap 4 doing Una Volta from, gosh, an 11-year-old release already, Welling. 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
1: Your choice, Randy.
2: My choice. Well, let's see. We'll do a tune by another one of my jazz violin heroes, Stephan Capelli. A partnership with a guitarist named Django Reinhardt. It's called Stompin' at Decca. Django Reinhardt was known for always being in tune.

piece Sound Reserve, Stomp on a Deca, performed by Mike Dowling off his album Live at the Cafe Carpe. Ahead of that, well, one listener figured out that that was Herbie Hancock's classic, Cantaloupe Island. Well done, sir. Performed by Don Letarski from Acoustica Funkus. And start things off with Una Volta from Hermine Delu and Zap 4. Well, you are listening to Folk Beyond right here on WTJU. My name's Peter. Thrilled to be with you on this last Thursday in July. Still about 2 hours left to go, so hope you all stick around right till then. And I think Jay will be in for Induced Judder. So let's find out that together. Before we get into this first full set for the second hour, a good time for me to just jump in and remind you that today's program is underwritten in part by the Veneri Studio. 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Okay, let's get into the first full set for the second hour on this final Thursday in July and hear from the Oradano Gypsy Jazz Band doing Tears.

from the Collectif Paris Swing album Plays Duke Ellington. That was The Mooch. Caraca Enyenye from Live at the Thalia Theater with El Choclo. And start things off with the great Swedish Thomas Einarsson performing Efter Sundio from Gan Gandhi Basi. Well, we're a little over 20 minutes away from the end of the second hour of Folk Beyond for this last Thursday in July. My name's Peter, thrilled to be with you. Good time to remind you that WTJU is supported in part by the Botanical Garden of the Piedmont, presenting a wellness-themed Super Saturdays at the Garden on August 29 with the Seaville Band's Woodwind Quintet, Seaville Cinco, performing at 11 a.m. Then save the date for the Botanical Art Festival, a month of nature-inspired activities, happening September 1st through the 30th. Details at piedmontgarden.org. And of course, don't forget to tune in Saturday mornings at 8 for Atlantic Weekly Part 1. This being the first Saturday of the month, Terry Carpenter will be in. So tune in and see what his theme is for this Thursday. That's for this Saturday morning, rather. Atlantic Weekly Part 1, music from this side of the Atlantic, right here on WTJU. Where should we go? How about, you know, we've heard a whole variety of stringed instruments, but we haven't heard any viola yet. So how about we hear now Viola Blues from the Quorum Quartet featuring Olivier Sommillon, Guillaume Latil, Federico Nathan, and Rodrigo Bauza.

Evan Christopher, Dave Blankhorn, Dave Kelby, and Sebastian Girardot with Dear Old Southland, live from Evan Christopher's Django à la Creole. Jim Queskin, you know that name, with CJM Blues. And start things off with a Quorum Quartet featuring Olivier Semillon, Guillaume Latil, Federico Nathan, and Rodrigo Bauza. From A Jazz Story, we heard Viola Blues. All right, enough time for one more piece in this second hour before we get into the third and final hour for this final Thursday in July. My name's Peter. Thrilled to be with you. 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How should we close out the hour? We'll hear from the Moonshine Rhythm Club doing Hop, Skip, and Jump, and that's just how close we are to the 6 o'clock hour right here on Folk and Beyond.

me, Pizzarelli Boys, there with Rosetta from Sunday at Pete's. Sketch Anderson doing In a Mellow Tone from Swing with Strings, and starting things off with the Moonshine Rhythm Club performing Hop, Skip, and Jump. Just need to mention Sketch Anderson. You know, I'm of a certain age where, of course, I remember Johnny Carson being live. Doing the late night when he was, well, it was Johnny and nobody else. And Doc Severinsen was the band leader from the times I remembered. But before Doc Severinsen, there was Skitch Henderson. And I didn't know Skitch from the Tonight Show, although everyone talked about it in my hometown. I knew Skitch because, well, he and his wife lived in my hometown. And he would be pulled out every December for all the Christmas carols that would happen at the bandstand. And, well, Skitch liked to have a few drinks, I'll put it mildly. And so, you know, the more he drank, the more rambunctious he got. So you'd go down there and sing all the carols, and Skitch would be hooping and hollering as he led the town band in the Christmas carols. Moonshine Rhythm Club, as I said, started things off. Don't know a lot about them, but certainly enjoy that album, Spirits of Rhythm, Chapter 1, Shaw Enough. Well, Shaw Enough, we've got about 50 minutes left before I think Jay comes in with Induced to Judder at 7, so hope you all stick around for that. Let me just remind you again that you are, of course, listening to Folk Me Out here on WTJU. 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Well, I told you in the last hour about Atlantic Weekly Part 1 with music from this side of the Atlantic. And at 10 o'clock each first Saturday of the month, well, every Saturday at 10 o'clock is Atlantic Weekly Part 2 with music from the other side of the Atlantic. It being the first Saturday, that means it should be Kevin Dunleavy bringing you some Irish trad. So tune in and find out for yourself if it's going to be Kevin this Saturday at 10, Atlantic Weekly Part 2, right here on WTJU. Okay, let's get the first full set of the second hour, of the final hour, I should say, off with Federico Britos doing Capolito de Aleli here on Folk and Beyond.

sounds there. Jerry Garcia, David Grisman, or as they were known, Garcia Grisman, doing swing and, or rather, Milestones from their album Swing and Jazz Collection. And for all those Jerry fans, I know you know that August 1st, this Saturday, is Jerry Garcia's birthday. But do you know that there are going to be a whole variety of concerts around the area? So do check those out. I happened to be at, I wasn't in the stadium in Chicago, but I was hanging out with all the Deadheads because I wanted to experience that vibe out in Chicago for Jerry's final concert. I happened to be out there visiting with some friends who had gone to his concert the night, the Dead's concert the night before. So it's quite an experience. I guess the wildest part was watching those porta-johns fill up from all the Deadheads who just swamped in and filled them up so that they were overflowing after about 15, 20 minutes of just being there, empty to full and over that very quickly. But great experience. And I happened to go to a school that was the Dead's favorite place to trip on acid, our library, the Goddard Library up there in Worcester, Massachusetts. Terrible place to study, but they say a great place to trip. Anyway, Jerry Garcia's birthday is August 1st, and there are sure going to be a lot of concerts in his honor around the Central Virginia area. I suspect where you might be as well. We also heard 8.5 Souvenirs doing Chez Yvette, and the Andrew Collins Trio kicked things off with Chicken Fried Rag from their album I Play on Words. Well, a little over 15 minutes left to go. 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Okay, let's get back into the tunes and hear now from Ik Balam doing Promesa, right here on Folk and Beyond.

0: Walter Corunda and Germain Favier with a symphony from Django Festival 12. And Iqbalam started things off with Promesa from Tiempo Imaginario. Well, only time for one more selection this week here on Folk Meon, this final Thursday in July. It's been a pleasure being with you. I do hope we're going to see you out tomorrow night for Offbeat Roadhouse. I love them all, but whenever we bring in someone from outside the area, especially an award-winning blues guitarist, well, I always want to really encourage you for those who are in the midst of a big tour.
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0: Yes, indeed. That's tomorrow night at 8 o'clock, and it'll be our last one for, well, 2 weeks, because next Friday, in advance of the celebration of life for Dave Rogers, Professor Bebop, on August 8th, we're going to be doing a special tribute for Dave during the Offbeat Roadhouse slot with Dave's son, hopefully his daughter, if she can make it in time, Russ Perry, Peter Welch, and others coming together just to celebrate Dave Rogers. But tomorrow night, come on out, catch Bobby Thompson in person. Goodness, did Dave love the blues. He was the jazz librarian for a long time at WTJU and, of course, hosted Professor Bebop for oh so long. My name's Peter. It's been a thrill being with you this Thursday. I will see you next Thursday here on Folk Beyond. We're going to close things out now with the Sons of Pitches featuring, well, one of my favorite pedal steel players, Mr. Dave Hadley. And here they're doing the classic Blue Rondo a la Turk. Have a great week. See you again soon here on Folk and Beyond.

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2: 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My name is Jay. I'll be with you for the next 2 hours for this week's edition of Induced to Jutter. I'd like to thank Peter for another great edition of Folk and Beyond. And let you know that WTJU is supported by Martha Jefferson House, a senior living community surrounded by the robust culture of the University of Virginia. As a private boutique community on Gordon Avenue in Charlottesville, the Martha Jefferson House approaches resident care with a person-centered care plan that recognizes and respects all individuals uniquely. Learn more at marthajeffersonhouse.org. All right. This evening, we're going to be continuing with the global summer of funk here on Induced to Jutter, and we're going to be featuring music from Brazil this evening, and we're going to start back in 1969. We're going to hear from Don Salvador. This one is called Be By My Side. 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

superior, o verdadeiro Deus, um raciocínio superior a todos os raciocínios. Nossa origem é racional, estamos em plena fase racional.

All right, a couple of songs by Tim Maya right there. That last one called Terapeutica de Grito, which I don't know Portuguese, but my Spanish tells me that one means shout therapy. Before that, we heard Tim Maya doing Que Legal. All that music in that first set from Brazilian artists recorded from about 1969 to 1983. We also heard from Milton Nascimento doing Para Lennon y McCartney. Banda Black Rio gave us Mr. Funky Samba. And we started the show off with Don Salvador with Be By My Side. 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On Friday, July 31st, it's the Gina Sobel Duo live. Event and menu details are at potterscraftcider.com, or you can check out their Facebook and Instagram pages. And you can tune in for one of the longest running blues shows in WTJU's history, featuring the best of Mississippi and Chicago, rural and urban, and acoustic and electric blues. It's Nothing But the Blues, heard each Friday night from 9 to 11, right here on WTJU. All right, we're going to keep going with the funk out of Brazil. And next up, we're going to hear from Zé Roberto.

0: All right, that is Antonio Carlos and Je Coffee right there doing Came Vim La back in 1971 right there. Before that, we heard from the Trio Mokoto doing Desa Pareza. Also in there, we heard from João Donato with Whistle Stop. Zé Roberto gave us what I'm going to call Lotus 72D. And we started that set off with Jorge Benzor with A Banda Doze Pretino. All right, listening to music from Brazil so far. Most of this has been recorded back in the late 60s and 1970s. Trying to keep things funky tonight. Hope you're enjoying it. Let you know that WTJU is supported by the Botanical Garden of the Piedmont, presenting a wellness-themed Super Saturdays at the Garden on August 29th with the Seville Band's Woodwind Quintet. Seville Cinco performing at 11 a.m. Then save the date for the Botanical Art Festival, a month of nature-inspired activities happening September 1st through the 30th. Details are at piedmontgarden.org. And let's hear about what's happening on WTJU tomorrow evening.
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All right, that's the Gerson King combo right there doing Funk Brother Soul back from 1978. Before that, we heard an instrumental called Salt and Pepe from Barrios and the ORF Big Band. That one's off of a compilation release called Brazilian Guitar Fuzz, 70s Tropical Distortion. And we also heard from Tony Tornado in there doing Boshi Shreda and Lincoln Olivetta doing Vendedor de Bananas. And what else did we hear in there? We also heard, started that set off with one from Marisa Rossi called Cintura de Fogo. And that one off of a compilation called Brazilian Guitar Fuzz Bananas. All right. Hope you're enjoying the Brazilian funk this evening. It's all part of Induced Jutter's Global Summer of Funk. We're going to keep things going right now. This is the Camaro Orchestra. You're listening to Induced Jutter here on WTJU.